0: if the low vote is because of a high vote for One Nation, then I don't think that's something we should celebrate.
1: Labor returns to government in South Australia with a landslide victory.
2: Rolling short-term contracts with no job security. They don't know whether they're going to have a job next month or next week, even sometimes whether they'll be able to pay the bills.
1: ABC staff strike for 24 hours in a push for fair pay and better working conditions. And later today,
3: finding like a regular time that works for you when you're less likely to be interrupted. For a lot of people, that's bedtime. But
1: we look at how you can keep consistent on your reading habits. We'll have this and more for you over the next half hour. Labor has returned to government in a landslide victory in South Australia. Voters and politicians alike are coming to terms with the emerging presence of One Nation and the collapse of the Liberal Party. National Radio News' Noah Seckham and The Wire's Emma Watsky with the story.
4: We're now, coming up to midnight on election night. And so you spent most of tonight at the Labor headquarters. What was the mood in that room?
5: So pretty high energy. Everyone was quite positive. There was a buzz, a lot of anticipation before the Premier entered. It was a packed room.
6: The next 4 years, to make sure that the next 4 years are as busy as the last 4 years.
0: I would say that we've been trying to fight the Liberals for so long that it's really weird to see the Liberals with such a low vote, but if the low vote is because of a high vote for One Nation, then I don't think that's something we should celebrate.
7: And in terms of, you know, Labor being re-elected, where do you want to see the government, you know, move next?
8: I think they probably need to continue to work on ramping, for one thing. I think that's about it. I think everywhere else they're doing well.
4: Some of the folks that you're able to talk to, I understand you spoke with one of the ministers. And what was her takeaway?
5: I spoke with Minister Katrine Hildyard and, you know, got a feel for how she was feeling about the day, the week, the campaign.
9: What we've seen today is a backing of that plan. I could not be more grateful for the support of South Australians.
7: And are you concerned at all about the rise of popularity for One Nation?
9: So what I think we've seen tonight is that there is a party that's been in this contest that has sought to go about dividing our community. What I, and I know our united team, will continue to focus on is what brings us together. And I look forward to doing that as part of that united team.
5: And you attended the Liberal event. So what was the mood like there and how did that all transpire?
4: Well, I think a lot of folks, myself included, were expecting it to be a much more depressing scene than I think we actually got, thinking back to the federal election. But to be honest, tonight was quite positive. There were a lot of people hopeful for the future. We heard from, you know, Ashton Hearn, the leader of the Liberals, saying that she's hopeful that they can do something. Not all is lost, essentially.
10: We have been sent a message tonight that there is a large cohort of South Australians who are sick to death of the status quo.
4: The crowd seemed to be mostly in support of that, you know, like this consensus that, yep, we move on, upwards and onwards.
11: I was hoping for a miracle that the Liberal candidate would do a lot better, but I'm not surprised. But it's 4 years' time. Look, things have just turned completely right around again. We only need to have inflation go up really high, economic downturn, and people say, well, hang on, I'm not going to make the same mistake I did last time.
4: It's worth noting, we both went to the One Nation event first earlier this evening.
5: Yeah, yes.
4: What did you make of that? Because I found it quite a noticeable difference compared to
5: absolutely.
4: The major
5: parties. It was a real melting pot.
4: Which I think is what actually came through in the results that we saw as well when, again, at the Liberal headquarters, there was a lot of vocal surprise that Flinders is still looking likely to be held by the Liberals, even though that was supposed to be, you know, massive regional seat, perfect for One Nation, off it goes, and they thought it was a lost cause, but it wasn't. And so I think a lot of expectations and stereotypes were actually set for what the One Nation crowd is, it looks like, who it is. It's a real mixed bag.
5: Mixed demographic.
4: Yeah,
5: very mixed demographic. You know, I think there's an expectation that maybe it's older generations, regional people, but there were like much younger generations there, and it was quite, I guess, not what you would expect all the time. There was definitely a melting pot.